those nigga is tap me into professionals. I was a sentimental when I'm sentimental. Every day running around the streets, we was leveling. We just running up. These young niggas coming up. Lost for interest to get this money up.

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Get your soul comes together. 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

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I'm waiting as time draws nigh. Hear the music run down your shoulders. 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
1: I've got an ass on trumpet. I'm gonna take to the party.

RCS Network è Megamix. Megamix. Balla i successi del momento. When you don't realize you're in the moment until it's a memory.